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mescaline, 5 sheets of high-powered blotter acid, a salt shaker half full of cocaine,

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1: Hmm? Yeah, I don't know, but she's different, man. She's different.
0: Shit. Difference good.